The Manic Street Preachers with Australia playing on Absolute Radio, the radio station where real music matters. I'm Dan Noble. This is The Night Shift. I've got tunes to play you all the way until the Dave Berry Breakfast Show returns. I appreciate 6 o'clock. It feels like ages to go, but hopefully with some decent tunes, it'll fly by. Got Blur and David Bowie on the way pretty soon. After new music from Blossoms, this is Meet Me in Love.

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0: 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What do you reckon is the ultimate noughties anthem? It's a very simple question. It's a tricky one, though, isn't it? Like, to narrow it down, narrow a decade of music down to one song. 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Don't say we don't do anything for you. 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When you do, you've got the chance to win yourself £500. You've got to do it before the end of the week, though. So if you head to absoluteradio.co.uk, you can find all the details. And if you want some inspiration, this is taken from the Kooks' debut album from the mid-noughties, Naive, on Absolute Radio.
1: I'm not

0: Republica, Ready to Go, playing on the night shift. I'm Dan Noble. We are Absolute Radio. I hope you're doing well, whatever it is you're doing awake at this ridiculous time. At least it's Friday, though. So, you know, find the positives. Going to do some Johnny Marr on the way in a little bit. New music from him after Green Day. And I have got a huge indie anthem lined up for you in a little bit. A song that I imagine has had plenty votes over on our website for the ultimate noughties anthem. It plays after this.
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Green Day, When I Come Around. You're listening to Absolute Radio. I'm Dan Noble. I've got new music from Johnny Marr to get on for you right now. He joined Danielle Perry recently for a chat, and amongst it, of course, as you got to chat Oasis with him being very close with the Gallagher brothers. If you missed it, you can have a little scroll over on the Absolute Radio socials to check it out yourself. This is new from Johnny Marr. It's called It's Time, and it's playing on Absolute Radio.

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1: Five words, five grand is back on the Breakfast Show. And so far, nobody has scored higher than a 3 out of 5. If you think you could do better, make sure you're listening to the Breakfast Show this morning.

0: This is Absolute Radio, Friday's night shift, 18th of September. Going to do a solo one from a Beatle on the way for you in a little bit. I'd say the coolest Beatle. I think you'll probably agree. We're going to do that as well as a brilliant recent collaboration and Keane on the way.
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9: And now, the weather.
10: Outside, gloomy skies, a persistent drizzle, and a chilly wind blowing from the west, north, east, and south.
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George Harrison playing on Absolute Radio while we night shift here on Friday in the early hours. Hope you're doing well, whatever it is your reason for being awake right now. I'm Dan Noble. I've got tunes to play you until the Dave Berry Breakfast Show's back. Going to do some 70s glam rock on the way in the next 15, as well as Bowling for Soup, and right now Sam Fender and Olivia Dean.

0: 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And Tunes.
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If you like your live comedy, you got to join us for Absolute Radio Live. 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

0: 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I'm Dan Noble and it's the night shift. I've got some Blondie on the way for you in a little bit. In many ways, the comeback single, the 90s comeback single from Blondie, that I would say is one of their best. It's one of my favourites. We're going to do that after Jimmy Eat World and Stereophonics coming up.
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Noughties, Jimmy Eat World. That is The Middle on Absolute Radio. 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

0: is Absolute Radio's Night Shift. I'm Dan Noble. I've got tunes from Spin Doctors and Nothing But Thieves. A brilliant new tune from Nothing But Thieves to get on for you on the way. And the Lightning Seeds are after this.
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2: 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I'm Dan Noble. I've got tunes from Spin Doctors and Imagine Dragons coming up after we do this from the Lightning Seeds.

Spin Doctors with Two Princes playing on Absolute Radio. Dan Noble here with you. If you've not yet seen or heard Nothing But Thieves covering Oasis, Stop Crying Your Heart Out, you're going to love it. You're going to get emotional, though, while you're listening to it on the night shift. Let me tell you, you can check it out yourself right now over on the Absolute Radio YouTube. They did it in session for us the other day. There's new music from Nothing But Thieves. It's called Baby Cool, and it's playing on Absolute Radio.

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is James with Born of Frustration, and you're listening to Absolute Radio, where real music matters. We've been asking you to vote for the ultimate noughties anthem on our website. You've got until the end of the week. If you've not done it yet, cast your vote. What song would you say is the best song of the noughties? And you've got the chance to win £500 when you do that. On the way, I've got a tune that soundtracked one of, for me, the best TV series of the noughties. We're going to do that after Florence and the Machine.

0: Harvey Danger with Flagpole Sitter. We are Absolute Radio. Dan Noble here with you for another night shift, last one of the week. And loads of tunes to get on before Dave Berry is back on The Breakfast Show. Of course, when Dave returns, you've got another chance to win yourself £5,000 on five words, five grand. I've got tunes until then. I'm going to do some Nirvana on the way in a little bit. We have got one of the greatest from Prince as well. And Kaiser Chiefs after this.
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More songs like that over on Absolute Radio 90s. You can have a listen in Rayo or on your smart speaker. It's one of the many radio stations where you'll still catch Home Time with Bush and Richie. They were back yesterday. They were joined by Mel and Sue on the show, chatting about the return of their Saturday night game show, Win Win. 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

And what a scummy man. Just give him half a chance, I bet he'll rob you if he can. Can see it in his eyes, yeah.

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I said he's a scumbag, don't you know?

0: Morning, I'm Dan Noble and you're listening to Absolute Radio. Going to get on some Oasis on the way in a little bit. I hope if you want to get tickets, I hope you're registered for them because you had to register by yesterday afternoon. I've got a tune from them that they did include in their reunion set last year. And I hope stays for their shows next year. It's a brilliant song. It's such a great song live as well. Real euphoric feeling to it. We're going to do it alongside Fleetwood Mac and Noah Kahan on the way.
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12: The top stories this hour. Earl Spencer's written that his sister, Princess Diana, had sometimes contemplated ending it all, but her love for her son stopped her. More claims from his memoir have been released in the Daily Mail. Our royal correspondent, Laura Bundock, says the book also makes claims over the then Prince Charles's reaction following Diana's death.
1: Describing the phone call from Prince Charles after she died, he writes, "Unlike my other callers who were stunned, barely able to articulate their condolences and offers of help, he sounded giddily elated, like a lottery winner."
12: Buckingham Palace hasn't responded to the latest claims, but on Wednesday said that grief can cloud reason. Despite holding interest rates at 3.75% yesterday, the Bank of England's laid the groundwork for them going up in the future. Wednesday's jump in inflation and warnings about high energy bills to come mean borrowing costs could soon increase. The father of a boy who was found dead in a pond after going missing in Suffolk says his son was the sweetest child. Three-year-old Noah Woods became separated from a relative while visiting a playground in Brantham on Tuesday. Voting in Russia's parliamentary elections is underway for the first time since the war in Ukraine started. The ruling United Russia parties expected to win. Teenager Floyd Samba stole the show with two debut goals as Manchester City eased into the EFL fourth round with a 5-0 victory over Norwich. Winger Allen marked his first appearance by getting on the score sheet, and City boss Enzo Maresca says he has attacking options.
15: Different competition, we have many games. For sure during the season, the ones that they play tonight, for sure during the season they are going to play Premier League game or Champions League game. Jeremy Doku is close to be back, Antoine, Ryan Makedo. We have different kind of wingers. Hopefully we can use all of them.
12: And now to the Europa League, where Celtic lost 3-1 at home to Ferencváros of Hungary. Bournemouth, meanwhile, were successful on their debut in Europe, winning 2-1 at Real Sociedad. And Crystal Palace beat Lech Poznan 4-0. From Sky News, I'm Stevie Schillinglaw.

Friday morning on Absolute Radio with Noah Kahan. That is The Great Divide. It's just gone 4:15. Friday the 18th. Dan Noble here with you for early breakfast. Hope you're doing all right. So very early here on Friday. Got chili peppers to get on for you, universally speaking.

0: Taken from their brilliant album, By the Way, in the early noughties, Chili Peppers with University Speaking on Absolute Radio. And speaking of the noughties,
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0: You've got until the end of the week to vote for the ultimate noughties anthem. You'll have your say right now on our website. If you want a bit of inspiration, perhaps, I've got the list right here of the songs each Absolute Radio presenter is saying is the best of the decade. Actually, both myself and Ben Coley, good mate of mine, are going with Elbow One Day Like This. He's got great taste, that man. He really does. I've got a few presenters going for Amy Winehouse, Back to Black, Danielle Perry, Sophie Kaye, Jay Lawrence. What's Dave Berry saying? Dave Berry saying The Strokes last night, yeah. On their brilliant debut album. What are you saying, though? Because it's all well and good about what the Absolute Radio presenters have in mind for the ultimate noughties anthem, but in the end of the day, we have no say at all. It's all up to you. You can vote right now for the ultimate noughties anthem over on our website. When you do, you've got the chance to win yourself £500. Now, voting closes this Sunday, so if you want to procrastinate a little bit at work right now, take a few minutes out of the night shift, go and place your vote. Absoluteradio.co.uk. Got a great noughties tune on the way for you pretty soon from a band that Matt Dyson would vote for as having the ultimate noughties anthem. We're going to do that on the way. And Bon Jovi, right after this.
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Some more inspiration for the ultimate noughties anthem for you in the form of Our Velocity from Maximo Park. If you want to hear more songs from the noughties, have listened to Absolute Radio Noughties over in Rayo. You'll still get the Dave Berry Breakfast Show there. And you can vote right now for the ultimate noughties anthem on our website.

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0: The Fray on Absolute Radio Noughties. Dan Noble here with you for early breakfast. It was another disappointing round on Five Words, Five Grand yesterday. It's not been a great week for it. Just the two out of five words matched when listener Luke played along with Rich Williams on The Breakfast Show. You got the chance to win yourself £5,000, remember, this morning. If you can match all five words, and if you reckon you're up for it, give a go this morning on The Dave Berry Breakfast Show. Going to do some Foo Fighters on the way, one of my personal favourites from them, as well as the title track of a 90s album from Manic Street Preachers and Depeche Mode coming up.
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I like to imagine him crawling out of his little Bob the Builder branded sleeping bag, having a stretch and then showering in the pure righteousness of real music. 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

Foo Fighters with Times Like These, playing here on Absolute Radio, where real music matters. If you're into your comedy, you've got to join us for Absolute Radio Live. We're doing it once again at the London Palladium on Sunday the 15th of November this year. 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

0: 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Courtesy from a band with a front man who is going to be supporting Oasis on their tour shows next year. I hope you registered for tickets. You had to do it by 4 yesterday afternoon. That is on the way pretty soon. And a band I would love to see as part of the Oasis shows next year on the way as well.
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4: And now, the weather.
5: Outside, gloomy skies, a persistent drizzle and a chilly wind blowing from the west, north, east and south.
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20: The top stories this hour. More revelations released from Earl Spencer's memoir claim the then Prince Charles sounded like a lottery winner following Princess Diana's death. A book's being published nearly 30 years since his sister died in 1997. Earlier this week, Buckingham Palace responded to previous extracts saying grief can cloud reason. Royal biographer Robert Hardman says other claims in the book don't seem to make sense.
21: He talks about how his father had romantic leanings towards the late Queen when he was a young Aquarian. I'm afraid by the time Johnny Spencer was Aquarius to Elizabeth II, she was a very happily married mother of two. So, I mean, that simply just wasn't the case. But maybe that's how it's remembered in family folklores.
20: There was a warning the energy price cap could jump by nearly a quarter next year, despite the cost of borrowing being kept on hold yesterday. The Bank of England's also signalled interest rates could go up in the coming months. Noah Woods' father has paid tribute to his son, calling him the sweetest and most innocent boy. The three-year-old was found dead in a pond after going missing in Suffolk on Tuesday. Voting in Russia's parliamentary elections is underway, with the ruling United Russia Party expected to win. It's the first time voters have headed to the polls since the war in Ukraine started. Ferencvaros piled misery on Celtic with a 3-1 win in their Europa League opener at Parkhead. They lost to Rangers in the League Cup at the weekend and will meet them again in the Scottish Premiership on Sunday. Martin O'Neill says there is no better game to put things right.
15: Sunday's a big game. It's a big game anyway, regardless. And we will be still actually in front regardless of the result by the time the international break starts. But even so, we'd want proper performance against Rangers for the fans and for ourselves.
20: Crystal Palace were superior to Lech Poznan as they put four past a Polish team, and Bournemouth beat Real Sociedad 2-1. Meanwhile, Manchester City set up a meeting with Brighton in the fourth round of the EFL Cup after beating Norwich 5-0. 17-year-old Floyd Samba scored two on his debut. From Sky News, I'm Stevie Shillinglaw.
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0: 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That is Kasabian. 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
0: You had to register by yesterday at 4 p.m. I hope if you're wanting to get Oasis tickets, I hope you managed to register in time. You had plenty of warning. Like, we kept on going on about it, so very much no excuse. You've seen they've said there's going to be camping for the Nebworth shows as well. Some camping options. Which I think does change things for some people because, like, sure, I want to see Oasis. But, like, Nebworth can be, you know, a little bit of a pain, you know, to get from. But camping, all of a sudden, we've got an Oasis festival happening. So all the Oasis details are on our website. As I say, you had to register by yesterday afternoon. And at some point, the lucky ones who, or maybe all of us, I don't really know how it works, you know. Are we all going to get a link to tickets? Is it only going to be a few of us? Time will tell. They've announced Richard Ashcroft's going to be supporting. Haven't announced any more as of yet. Right now, though, I've got a tune from Nothing But Thieves to play you. They're joining us in session soon. And we've already released a video of a cover they did where they covered Oasis' Stop Crying Your Heart Out. It's really gorgeous. If you've not already seen it, have a look. This is new from Nothing But Thieves. It's called Evolution. It's on Absolute Radio.

0: One of the best from Talking Heads, and she was playing here on Absolute Radio, just coming up to 20 past five on your Friday morning. Dan Noble here, hope you're doing well. If you've not yet voted, have your say for the Ultimate Noughties Anthem over on our website. You've got until the end of the weekend to make your vote, by the way. Then we're going to be counting down the greatest songs of the noughties as officially voted for by you. And other Absolute Radio listeners, of course. If you're not yet voted, get involved right now. Absoluteradio.co.uk. I'm going to do some new music from Jamie T on the way in a little bit. And speaking of the noughties, got a tune from a late noughties debut album right after this for you.
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1: 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She gives me the loot with puckered up lips and a wink that I found cute. 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

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Yesterday, Bush and Richie were joined on Home Time by Mel Goderich and Sue Perkins. 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Can I get on some Fall Out Boy on the way for you pretty soon after new music from Jamie T? This is called 3310. 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

0: Have your say for the ultimate noughties anthem on our website. Maybe that's the one for you, Fall Out Boy. That is Sugar We're Going Down. Over at absoluteradio.co.uk, that is where you can vote for the ultimate noughties anthem. And when you do, you've got the chance to win yourself £500. I'm Dan Noble. This is Early Breakfast. Few more tunes to play you before the Dave Berry Breakfast Show returns. Going to do a big riff from the 2010s on the way, a very catchy one. And the Cardigans after this.
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25: The top stories this hour. The King's accused of being giddily elated after Princess Diana's death. The claims in her brother Earl Spencer's book out next week. Here's royal correspondent Laura Bundock with more.
26: Describing the phone call from Prince Charles after she died, he writes, "Unlike my other callers who were stunned, barely able to articulate their condolences and offers of help, he sounded giddily elated, like a lottery winner."
25: Buckingham Palace hasn't responded to the latest claims, but on Wednesday said that grief can cloud reason. The government says it's stepping up police patrols and the use of surveillance, all to help tackle knife crime. It'll be used in 230 hotspots in England and Wales, including South Yorkshire. Caroline Wilgoose lost son Harvey after he was stabbed to death at school in Sheffield. She says raising awareness is key and told us she often hears from young people.
2: She was walking in a park yesterday. There was some teenagers and a knife on this bench. And she says, I was going to walk away. And then she says, I just thought of you. And she says she went round corner and she rung the police and she stayed there until the police came and took this knife off him. And she said, that was because of you. And that's what I mean about awareness.
25: The Prime Minister will meet his Irish counterpart, Taoiseach Micheál Martin, in Manchester today. It'll be the first time an international leader's visited Number 10 North. They're expected to discuss further strengthening the UK's relationship with Ireland. Andy Burnham's called it a historic and proud day for Manchester. A group of MPs say that a rescue deal by lenders for Thames Water should be rejected. They say the £10 billion takeover plans don't have the interests of the public, the company or the environment at heart. And in sport, Bournemouth had an impressive start to European football with a 2-1 win at Real Sociedad in the Europa League. There was also a win for Crystal Palace while Celtic lost.
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25: A reasonably dry start for many of us, but turning wetter and windier later. Highs of 20 degrees today. That's the latest. I'm Andrea Fox.
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0: It is Friday morning. It is really rather early, and therefore we have your chance to win a Wix gift card worth £250 to spend in store or online. And that's coming up before seven as we once again play Miracle Grow Matt. How does it feel to grow so large all of a sudden in the studio?
1: It's quite disconcerting, to be honest. Yeah.
0: Well, so, think how we feel looking at you.
1: I know. Well, you go I didn't want to do this. But yeah, anything for Wix.
0: We're going to be playing Miracle Grow Matt. As I say, that's happening before seven. Coming up next, all your latest news and sports with Andrea and Rich. £555k could be landing in your bank account this very day. Just imagine the weekend you could have with that type of money laying around. Jackie won last week, and now her life has changed forever.
2: Honestly, you have no idea how life-changing this is. Oh, I'm just I'm shaking from head to toe.
0: So you could stash half a million and still have 55k to go crazy with. 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
2: Princess Diana's brother's making more claims in a new book about the then Prince Charles. Earl Spencer alleges the king sounded giddily elated on the phone following her death. Buckingham Palace say grief can cloud reason and colour memory. Police are stepping up their efforts to tackle knife crime hotspots, with some public spaces being changed to stop weapons being hidden. Patrols and the use of surveillance are also part of the plan.

0: focusing in on 230 areas. Nurses say patients died and deteriorated in suffocating atmospheres in this summer's extreme heat. The Royal College of Nursing are calling for more government investment so hospitals can better cope in warm weather. And a new report's recommending the government rejects the current takeover proposal for Thames Water. The parliamentary committee warns the group looking to take control isn't transparent enough.
1: Absolute Radio Sport. What a night for Crystal Palace. They swept aside Polish champions Lech Poznan 4-0 in the Europa League. Four different names on the score sheet. Manager Pierre Sarge was pleased to see lots of players stepping up.
2: A lot of satisfaction because we scored four goals in a different way with four different players, with a clean sheet too. That's really important for us because we worked a lot these things after the game in Ipswich.
1: Bournemouth's European debut ended in a 2-1 win at Real Sociedad. Not so good for Celtic. They went down 3-1 at home to Ferencvaros. In the League Cup, Manchester City trounced Norwich 5-0. 17-year-old Floyd Samba scored two on his debut. Now, the World Cup seems a bit of a distant memory, but today, Thomas Tuchel names his first England squad since the tournament. John Stones set to miss out with a thigh injury. That's ironically the same John Stones who pretended he was injured in the changing room video that went viral after the Mexico win. Tonight we've got a Premier League West London derby. Brentford, still unbeaten, host Chelsea, and England's cricketers wrapped up their T20 series with Sri Lanka. With a game to spare, they easily chased down 145 in just over 12 overs.
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0: Reasonably dry to start for most of us, but turning wetter and windier later. Highs of 20 degrees.
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0: It's Absolute Radio on your Friday morning. Coming up here on The Breakfast Show, in under 1 hour's time, we have the return of Five Words, Five Grand. Before that, well, we've had one of the strangest shout-out requests we've ever had here on The Breakfast Show. I'm talking to you, listener Andy. And Andy, I'm going to do it. And I'm going to do it around 7:10. It's not to be missed, but right now. We are celebrating our friends with BWE, Big Wix Energy. 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He loves it, he does. And for your chance to win a gift card worth £250, Matt, how does it work?
1: Well, Dave, nothing is bigger than the Wix big event, and anything that threatens to be bigger must be shut down immediately.
0: Destroyed.
1: Two callers are going to come to air and take it in turns to pick one of six magical buttons. Right, five of those buttons will make me grow as big as a Wix store, but one will reveal a £250 Wix gift card. 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
0: So that means we're looking for two of you to come on air and play for the gift card. If you'd like to have a go at Miracle Grow Matt, well, call me right now on 0330 123 1215. That is 0330 123 1215. Lines are going to close at 6:42. T's and C's, I want to say, are online. Can anyone confirm that? They are?
2: Yeah. Take a look.
0: They are. Okay, yeah. T's and C's are online.
2: Yeah.
0: Phew.
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0: always. Coming up in the next hour of The Breakfast Show, a round of radio's easiest game to play, the hardest one to win. Yes, five words, £5,000. One of the strangest shout-out requests we've ever had, and I am going to deliver for you, Andy. 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
18: Talking knife crime first this morning, as a mum whose son was stabbed at school tells us it's all about raising awareness.
19: We know that the children knew, we knew, Harvey knew, that there were people carrying knives in that school and they need to be listened to.
18: Harvey Wilgoose died at his high school in Sheffield last year. Mum Caroline speaking to us as more cash is going towards things like police patrols and switching up public spaces so it's harder to hide weapons. More than 230 hotspots are being targeted. The king's being accused of being giddily elated after Princess Diana's death. The claim is in her brother Earl Spencer's book out next week, which is already prompting the palace to release a statement that grief can cloud reason. Royal biographer Robert Hardman was at Diana's funeral in 1997.
20: I watched how upset Charles was. I mean, he really was. I mean, he was more moved, more upset than anybody else there. So it's not necessarily the picture that people will recognise, but this is how Charles Spencer remembers it.
18: The Royal College of Nursing wants more government investment so hospitals can better cope in warm weather. A survey of nurses found some patients died while others deteriorated in suffocating atmospheres during the recent record heat waves. One children's ward recorded temperatures of 44 degrees. Tributes continue to be left in Suffolk for three-year-old Noah Woods. A huge search operation was launched on Tuesday when he went missing from a playground in Brantham. His body was found the next day. Here's local Reverend Chris Willis.
21: We saw a phenomenal, unprecedented response. But it's a shared grief now. It has become a way that people express their grief, and I think there's a need to do that.
18: For the second year in a row, British teenagers are apparently the unhappiest in Europe. Surveys found one in five are unhappy with their lives in Britain. Girls and disadvantaged teens are being hit hardest. A charity's warning they're being let down. And flexible working's become one of the main reasons for managers to stay in their jobs. Surveys found it's more important than competitive pay, job security, or interesting work.
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23: Manchester City teenager Floyd Samba grabbed two goals on debut as they eased into the League Cup fourth round with a 5-0 victory over Norwich. Winger Allen also scored on his first appearance. So, City fans, how much of these players are you going to get to see this season? Here's Enzo Maresca.
24: We have many games, for sure, during the season. The ones that they play tonight, for sure, during the season, they are going to play Premier League game or Champions League game. We have different kind of wingers. Hopefully, we can use all of them.
23: Crystal Palace had no issue stepping up to the Europa League, 4-0 at home to Lech Poznan. Bournemouth's European debut ended in a 2-1 win at Real Sociedad. Not so good for Celtic. They went down 3-1 at home to Ferencvaros. Remember that video that went viral at the World Cup of John Stones pretending to be injured in the changing room after the Mexico game? Well, today, Thomas Tuchel names his first England squad since the tournament. Stones, ironically, is set to miss out through actual injury. Tonight, we've got a Premier League West London derby. Brentford, still unbeaten, host Chelsea. And England's cricketers wrapped up their T20 series with Sri Lanka. With a game to spare, they easily chased down 145 in just over 12 overs.
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18: Dry start for most of us, but turning wetter and windier later. Highs of 20 degrees.
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0: Thank you ever so much for joining us here on The Breakfast Show, where, as we were discussing about 20 minutes ago, we're all very excited about the release of Grand Theft Auto 6. It is one of the most anticipated video game releases of the decade, I suppose. It comes out on November 19th. It's been 10 years in development. They're revisiting Vice City, which is one of the greatest video games ever made. Myself and young producer Matt are thinking, just because of the release of this game, of spending some of our hard-earned money on buying PlayStation 5s. Wow. This has resulted in us becoming flatmates, which is just fantastic. And one of the things we're really excited about is the soundtrack, because it's got a lot of artists that we know you love. There's a little bit of Morgan Wallen on it. So, you steal a limousine, you drive it through the streets of Florida at 89 miles an hour, you chuck on the Morgan Wallen,
1: don't
0: you?
1: Obvious choice.
0: Obvious choice. Keith Richards as well. Bright Lights, Bigger City. Nice. Keith Richards making a Grand Theft Auto soundtrack at the age of 82 is why we love Keith Richards so much. There's also some Tom Petty. This was in the original teaser that dropped. It's a long road.
1: The perfect soundtrack to a carjacking. Yeah.
2: It is funny, if you just played someone these songs and say, now tell me what the style of video game is.
0: Yeah,
2: now this is from.
1: Yeah, it would be tough.
0: You've gaffer-taped a mafia boss to a chair. What are you going to put on?
3: Actually a romantic moment.
0: Kiss him gently on the forehead and just walk out. Lovely. So Grand Theft Auto 6 is out on November 19th, and we're very excited about that. But right now on The Breakfast Show, it's time for this. So, today is the day your life could change forever with £555,000 in your bank account. If you're still on the fence about entering, well, listener Jackie won last week and she has some advice for you.
4: When you entered it, you sit and dream. You think, oh, I wonder what I would do with that amount of money if I won. But you never actually think you are going to win. But now I actually have, and I do have the money. Yeah, enter. Just enter.
0: So what would you do with that type of cash in your bank? Time is running out. 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
24: Allow extra time this morning if you're heading to East Midlands Airport. Severe delays to the M1 as it's closed in both directions as recovery work continues of an overturned lorry between East Midlands Airport and the A50 at Junction 24 and the A42 interchange at Junction 23A. That's affecting all the surrounding routes as well, particularly the A453 heading past the airport. And it's slow in East Yorkshire as you're east on the A63, a lane out there between Welton and Melton. And it's queuing clockwise on the M25 towards a breakdown, closing a lane between Junction 2 of the A2 at Darrenth and the Swanley interchange.
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2: Okay, so the time has come to spin the random player generator. If you're just joining us, listener James, who is a social worker who loves the breakfast show via the main station, 90s and 10s, wants Matt Dyson in his corner. Is it going to be Matt?
0: Player generator. Matt Dyson.
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3: 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Rich Williams.
2: Free choice, I think.
1: Andrea Fox.
2: Oh, Andrea Fox is in play. Here is your walkout music, Andrea. Kindly leave the studio.
4: Thank you. Good luck, James.
5: We've got this, Andrea.
2: We got this, Andrea. Okay.
6: Oh.
2: There she goes.
6: Bye-bye.
2: Is she gone?
6: Door's closed.
2: Right. In that case, James, we can get down to 5 words, 5 grand business. I'm going to give you 5 words. You need to say the first word that comes to mind. We found in the history of this radio feature that an opposite or a follow-on does the trick. Andrea Fox will then return to the studio. I'll give her the same 5 words. If she says the exact same thing as you, you've won £5,000. I'm aware you're off on holiday today. Little trip to Suffolk for the weekend. So this would top up your holiday fund. So here we go. Your first word this morning is west.
5: East.
7: Nice.
2: Memory.
5: Bank.
7: Ooh, straight in.
6: Yeah.
2: Picture.
5: Frame.
7: Good.
2: Money.
5: Money tree.
7: Oh, magical.
2: And finally, public.
5: Public toilets.
2: Mm. Public toilets. With an S on the end, James, or do you want me to leave it with the T?
5: No, that's a question.
7: Yeah. Just one.
2: Basically, James, are you a toilet or a toilets person?
5: I'm a toilet person.
2: Okay.
6: How many do you need?
2: I've always wanted to get Alyssa to say that out loud. Psychological bullying to a whole new level right there, ladies and gentlemen. What did you do to that poor social worker, Dave? Well done, James. You've handled that incredibly well. So stay exactly where you are. Andrea is in play. Next.
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26: Do allow extra time this morning if you're going to East Midlands Airport, as the M1 in Leicestershire remains closed to recover this morning's overturned lorry between the airport and the A50 at Junction 24 and the A42 interchange at Junction 23A. That's affecting the surrounding routes as well, particularly the A453 heading past East Midlands Airport. It's slow down Essex, heading through Braintree, as you'd east on the A120, a breakdown partially blocking the carriageway between the Notley Green roundabout and Galleys Corner. And slow in Kent in Sandwich, an accident partially blocking the A257 near to East Street.
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0: Maybe you want a bigger one. Or maybe you just had a little one. Maybe you dream about others. Maybe you're in love with another's. Or maybe yours was once your grandmother's. Maybe you just want something to get you from A to B. Or maybe yours got hit by a tree. Or maybe you just want to feel like a G. Whatever your next car need might be, maybe it's time for Auto Trader.
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11: Severe delays this morning if you're going to East Midlands Airport as the M1 in Leicestershire remains closed to recover this morning's overturned lorry between the airport and the A50 at Junction 24 and the A42 interchange at Junction 23A. That's affecting all the surrounding routes as well, particularly the A453 heading past the airport. And so long delays anti-clockwise on the M25. Breakdown at Junction 28 for Brentwood clear, but causing queues back towards Romford at Junction 29. And it's slow towards the coast in Kent on the A2 Boughton bypass. Repair works at Faversham closing a lane around the M2 at Junction 7.
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0: 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I will once again launch the No Repeat Guarantee. You're going to be heading into those weekends without hearing the same song twice. 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
25: Significant disruption this morning if you're going to East Midlands Airport, as the M1 in Leicestershire remains closed in both directions to recover this morning's overturned lorry between East Midlands Airport and the A50 at junction 24 and the A42 interchange at junction 23A, so affecting all the surrounding routes. And it's slow now as you head north on the M6 in the West Midlands. A breakdown has closed two lanes between the M5 and junction 9 for Wensbury, and long delays in Essex between Great Notley and Braintree. An accident blocking the A120 eastbound between the Notley Green roundabout and Galley's Corner.
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22: The government's stepping up the fight against knife crime in hundreds of so-called hotspots across England and Wales. More money's being poured into police patrols, surveillance and changes to public spaces, all aimed at making it harder to carry and hide weapons. Caroline Wilgoose, whose son Harvey was stabbed to death at school in Sheffield last year, says raising awareness is key.
23: I get messages from children knowing that there's knives, people are carrying knives, and I can't express enough to tell somebody. We know that the children knew. We knew Harvey knew that there were people carrying knives in that school, and they need to be listened to.
22: A survey of nurses found some patients died while others deteriorated in what's called suffocating atmospheres during the recent record heat waves. One children's ward recorded temperatures of 44 degrees Celsius. The Royal College of Nursing wants more government investment to help hospitals cope better in warm weather. Earl Spencer claims the then Prince Charles sounded giddily elated following Princess Diana's death. The claims in her brother's new book, the palace has already had to release a statement that grief can cloud reason. Royal biographer Robert Hardman was at Diana's funeral in 1997.
24: I watched how upset Charles was. I mean, he really was. I mean, he was more moved, more upset than anybody else there. So it's not necessarily the picture that people will recognise, but this is how Charles Spencer remembers it.
22: Meanwhile, Prince Harry's made his first public appearance since moving back to the UK last month. The Duke of Sussex gave a speech at the Invictus Spirit Awards in South East London. A group of MPs say that a rescue deal by lenders for Thames Water should be rejected. The committee says a £10 billion takeover plan doesn't put customers or the environment first. It wants the government to take it back into public control. And Scotland's St Andrews has been named the UK's top university. Cambridge drops to fourth and Oxford fifth in the Times annual guide.
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26: Well, night for Crystal Palace. They swept aside Polish champs Lech Poznan 4-0 in the Europa League with four different names on the score sheet. Bournemouth's European debut ended in a 2-1 win at Real Sociedad. Not so good for Celtic. They went down 3-1 at home to Ferencvaros. In the League Cup, Manchester City cruised into the next round, 5-0 against Norwich. 17-year-old Floyd Samba scored two on his debut. Thomas Tuchel will name his first England squad since the World Cup later today. And we've also got a Premier League West London derby, 6th versus 7th, as Chelsea head to unbeaten Brentford. Finally, England's cricketers wrapped up their T20 series with Sri Lanka with a game to spare, easily chasing down 145.
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0: Good morning, it is your Friday. Thanks for joining us here on Absolute Radio, where real music matters. So that is a fact. And as it's Friday, why don't we take a little look ahead to the weekend, where on Sunday night, the all-new Skin Show is back. Yes, she's our resident artist for September, playing all the songs she wants to play on her show. That's how it works. And this week, there are brand new tracks from the likes of The Strokes, Cast and Arlo Parks. So the Skin Show is back on Sunday from 10. If you missed last week's or any previous editions, well, you can catch up on demand on Rayo. So, today is the day your life could change forever with £555,000 in your bank account. If you're still on the fence about entering, well, listener Jackie won last week and she has some advice for you.
1: When you entered it, you sit and dream, you think, oh, I wonder what I would do with that amount of money if I won. But you never actually think you are going to win. 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Yeah, enter, just enter.
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0: Welcome along to Absolute Radio, where yesterday Bush and Richie were joined by another iconic duo in the shape of Mel and Sue to talk about the return of their hit Saturday night game show, Win Win. And you can listen back to that right now on demand on Rayo. And whilst we're talking about the Hometime Boys, well, Matt, you recently played a game of football with them, Mary Earps and the British Gas Blue Fluffy Things.
1: Yes.
0: Something can only be described as a fever dream.
1: It felt like a fever dream, it really did. Yeah. It was in Richie's back garden. We had a kickabout.
0: Okay.
1: Mary Earps trained me.
0: Does he know Mary Earps?
1: Mary Earps trained me on how to be a goalkeeper, you see. So yeah, she really improved my keeping. But it was quite bizarre playing with the things watching on.
0: Yeah, okay.
1: And as I arrived for the start of the video, the extras who were inside the things were sat on a bench with the top half off, just the massive blue legs. And one of them just sat there looking really tired, and one of them was vaping.
0: Wow.
1: It's quite a sight to see. A little behind the scenes peek.
0: This is the DVD extras that nobody asked for. But it was for good cause, because we have teamed up with Barclays Women's Super League and British Gas with the chance to win a VIP BWSL experience for you and your family. 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We'll sort that out. British Gas have also produced a series of kids' books. They're named The Things Football Adventures, following that blue, fluffy, real family, The Things, as they discover women's football for the very first time. 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

0: The Noughties, David Brent, Big Brother, and Blaine in a Box. 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

0: Thank you ever so much for joining us here on The Breakfast Show on your Friday morning. It has been quite the week of shows. If you've missed any, well, at 10 a.m. every single Friday, we bring you the very best bits of the week that was podcast. And to whet the appetite, here are some of this week's highlights. So, people are still struggling with five words, five grand, including listener Scott, who struggled with the word think on Tuesday.
1: Think.
0: Some believe Scott is still saying think now. Also this week, there was an obscene amount of chat about monkey glands, causing us to dive way too deep into the footballing archives.
2: The 1939 FA Cup final between Portsmouth and Wolverhampton Wanderers is famously known as the monkey gland final.
3: What? Why is this not in sport, Rich?
0: Sorry. Plus, with big gigs coming next year from Oasis, we wanted to know about the times that a gig has been ruined for you. And listener David certainly had someone uncomfortable sat behind him a few years ago.
4: Well, it was a very intimate gig, very quiet acoustics. It was lovely, apart from a couple behind me. In between the set, the husband was obviously struggling with, what all I can say is, hemorrhoids. As we were walking out of the gig at the end, the guy was pretty much white and sweaty. He went through the middle of the poor guy.
0: As we also like to do so often, we let your freak flag fly here on The Breakfast Show on Is It Weird That? So, we found out that a listener by the name of Dave has a very strange thing going on with hula hoops.
5: I do it a lot less these days, but every now and again, if I get a bag of hula hoops and I'm in private, then
6: yeah, you can't do this on doors. A train, can yeah. you? You can't do it on a train.
0: The private bit is key. So that and much, much more, all features in the latest edition of the very best bits of the week that was podcast. You can get that right now wherever you do your underhand pod dealings. Right, that is it from a week's worth of The Breakfast Show. Thank you ever so much for joining us. Enjoy your weekends. Stay safe, stay entertained. Arrivederci.
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23: The top stories this hour. It's been revealed that at least 20 women had their breasts removed unnecessarily at County Durham and Darlington NHS Foundation Trust. Our reporter Karen Luke has more.
24: A review of 514 breast cancer cases has found 315 patients suffered harm. One patient known to have died while some cancers were missed or diagnosed late. The Trust says it's deeply sorry and has made significant changes. Its board will decide next week whether the review, which currently covers from January 2023 to February last year, should go back to 2015 and include thousands.
23: The government says it's stepping up police patrols and the use of surveillance to help tackle knife crime in England and Wales. More than 230 so-called hotspots will be focused in on. Princess Diana's brothers made more claims against King Charles ahead of his tell-all book. Earl Spencer claimed the royal was giddily elated like a lottery winner during a phone call following his sister's death. Nurses in England say patients died while others deteriorated in suffocating atmospheres because of summer heat on NHS wards. The Royal College of Nursing also found cancer patients dripping with sweat during chemo. And it's a big day for Apple fans. Its new foldable iPhone Duo is on sale in the UK.
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23: Cloudy and wet and windy for most of us, especially later on, with highs of 20 today. That's the latest. I'm Andrea Fox.
25: Thank you, Andrea, our newly discovered singing queen.
23: Thank you so much.

She was robbed. Actually, I was walking to the tube station this morning singing Teenage Dirtbag out loud. I wanted to know what I sounded like. Did you have a go at it as well? If you heard The Breakfast Show this morning, chances are high that you would have done that. Catch up on our Rayo app if you missed it. This is the No Repeat Guarantee, now with Vance Joy.

matters. But that means we don't want to burn out all the good songs by playing them every 5 minutes. 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

Lenny Kravitz, Are You Gonna Go My Way? This is Absolute Radio. So here we are. It's a Friday. You're looking forward to the weekend. I have got football with Dexter, who's age 13, at 8:30 tomorrow morning. Yes, it's the return of Saturday morning football. At least it's not freezing cold yet. This is the No Repeat Guarantee. Here's Madness, Our House, Kasabian on the way.

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0: Sabian, Shoot the Runner, Absolute Radio. We're going to be talking about the Ultimate Noughties Anthem on the show a bit later this morning because voting closes on Sunday. I'm going to tell you what the other DJs have chosen so far. But meanwhile, I want to hear from you with your three-word recap. Describe your week in three words. Andrea's is obviously singing Teenage Dirtbag. Catch up on this morning's breakfast show. Producer Tom, new producer. New job, fun. He could have had any adjective on the end there. He's gone with fun. I'm glad he's enjoying his first week. Mine is Simple Minds Chat. Yes, I was lucky enough to meet Jim Kerr this week. And you can hear some of my chat with him today, but most of it next week on my evening show. So I want to hear from you now. Your three-word recap. Describe your week in three words. Text me on 81215 or send me a WhatsApp 0330 123 1215. 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
0: 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Good luck. Now, on the way, Corner Shop and a band who are playing live at the Royal Albert Hall next week. Make me a winner.
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Snow Patrol, who are playing at the Royal Albert Hall, celebrating the 20th anniversary of the album Eyes Open. They're playing there next Monday, Tuesday and Thursday. Now, describe your week in three words on the three-word recap. Hi to Ag, visiting beautiful Cornwall. But that is gorgeous. 80s nostalgia on the socials is rule-breaking. That's only two words, but I'm still intrigued. Hi to Jamie, fabulous family time. And Mark Lonsdale, great week off. Interesting. How's your week been? Text me in the three-word recap, 8 12 15, or send me a WhatsApp. It's Nothing But Thieves, Evolution, Absolute Radio.

0: 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Your three-word recap. Describe your week in three words. Now, for those of you who don't have kids or have got grown-up kids and can go on holiday outside of the summer holidays, there's plenty of you going away this month, including Nate.
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0: 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Text me on 81215 or send me a WhatsApp where you can also leave a voice note. 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

Joe, end of the beginning. It's a three-word recap. Describe your week in three words. Hi to Alan, Oasis ticket registration. Yes, that's a good one. A large proportion, I expect, of people listening to this show would have done that this week. And hi to Adele, nothing but work. I hope you do nothing but relax at the weekend. This is Absolute Radio, Smashing Pumpkins, 1979.

0: live and kicking in an hour's time. Here, a little clip of my chat with Jim Kerr from Simple Minds, and you can hear the full conversation next week on Absolute Radio. I'll keep you posted on that. Now, news at 11 on the way. We mentioned Oasis ticket registration and three-word recap. What about the camping they've now added to Nebworth? I'm going to tell you all about that and play you a song from Oasis next.
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0: Hundreds of women have been harmed during breast cancer treatment at hospitals in County Durham and Darlington, according to an NHS review. Our senior reporter, Karen Liu, has more.
2: 20 had mastectomies, which were not needed, and 77 patients suffered significant harm. The review has examined 514 cases so far and found 315 patients were harmed. One patient is known to have died. The Trust is also reviewing cases raised by over 600 former patients through a helpline. It says it's sorry for failures in its breast service and is providing support. Police are investigating as well.
0: Princess Diana's brother claims the then Prince Charles sounded giddily elated in a phone call following her death. Buckingham Palace hasn't yet responded to those allegations made in Earl Spencer's book. Cole Palmer and Trent Alexander-Arnold will return to the England squad for the upcoming Nations League games. Phil Foden once again misses out on a place in Thomas Tuchel's lineup. And St Andrews has been named the best uni in the UK. Cambridge and Oxford have dropped out of the Times and Sunday Times Good University Guide's top three for only the second time in its history.
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0: Cloudy and wet and windy for most of us, especially later on, with highs of 20 today. That's the latest. I'm Andrea Fox.

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1: Have you seen the film yet? It's called Don't Look Back in Anger. It's all about Oasis and their tour in 2025. Great film, worth seeing in the cinema if you can. And I'll tell you about all the camping news at Nebworth next.

Red Hot Chili Peppers, by the way. Absolute Radio before that, Oasis. So, another little twist in the Oasis returning to Nebworth next year has been revealed. You may have heard about this yesterday. If you didn't, check this out. You can now camp at Nebworth for the Saturday night shows. So fans can arrive on the Friday, pitch their tent, have a night on site, see Oasis on the Saturday, sleep over again, and leave on the Sunday. Now, basic bring your own tent package is £60, including two nights camping and parking. There's even going to be entertainment and bars on the Friday night. And the reason they're doing this, or partly, is to avoid the notorious concert day traffic around Nebworth. I'm sure many of you listening have got stories of being stuck in that traffic jam. And there's also a new late night train option from Stevenage to London after the shows, although that is separate from camping. But this is exciting, isn't it? I mean, if you are lucky enough to get to in the ballot. Would you go for the camping? I think I would. Let's make a whole weekend of it. Why not? Full details about this, all the camping news, is on our socials and our website, absoluteradio.co.uk.

0: Radiohead fake plastic trees at AC/DC Highway to Hell. Three-word recap, buying new motorbike. Martin says, well done you. Very jealous, actually. And what about you? Let me know. Also, I'm going to tell you what the DJs have voted for in the Ultimate Noughties Anthem. And a Noughties song from 2006 on the way. Today's the big day, £555,000. Last week's winner, Jackie's got some advice for you.
1: When you enter it, you sit and dream, you think, oh, I wonder what I would do with that amount of money if I won. But you never actually think you are going to win. But now I actually have, and I do have the money. Yeah, enter, just enter.
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New music now from Fontaines DC, who've released the track list of their upcoming new album. One of the songs for the first time featuring a guest vocalist. 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
1: Voting closes Sunday night. Have your say for the ultimate noughties anthem. By voting, you could win £500. And this is what some of the DJs have been choosing. Jay Lawrence, who does our late night show, has gone with Amy Winehouse, Back to Black. Good song. The Killers, All These Things That I've Done. Another good song, actually. And none of the DJs have gone with The Killers, Mr. Brightside. I wonder if that will still be number one, because it normally wins this kind of thing. I'm not sure it will this year. Sophie Kay has gone with My Chemical Romance, Welcome to the Black Parade. Excellent choice. Jenny Longdon, Queen of the Stone Age, No One Knows. Also, great track. Ben Coley does Overnight. Coldplay, Fix You. What? I know, it's okay, Ben, we're joking. It is a good Coldplay track. And Dave Berry has gone with The Strokes, Last Night, and Amy Winehouse, Rehab. Interesting choices. What about you? Vote now, absoluteradio.co.uk. We will count them down later this month. Have your say. You could win £500. Tell us your ultimate noughties anthem.
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Now, Andy Bush has chosen a couple of songs for the Ultimate Noughties anthems, one of which is this from Bloc Party. It's called Banquet. It hits in 2005. What are you going to vote for? Tell me now, absoluteradio.co.uk. 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
2: Nearly 50 years in and Simple Minds are only getting bigger with a new album, Sacrosanct, out in January and their biggest tour yet next year. Frontman Jim Kerr popped in to see me and here's what he had to say about a whole new generation turning up down the front.
3: I can't resist it. Sometimes in the front rows, you'll see, you know, mum and dad with a really young kid and a bit of the show where I'll talk to the audience. I'll say, were you dragged along here? And they'll nod.
2: Really?
3: And I love it. And I say, you know what? Could be worse. Could be Duran Duran. And I say that just now before all the Duranis start bombarding. It's only a joke. Get over yourselves. It could be anyone I say it about.
2: Keeps getting bigger with a younger crowd coming through. And the new album is called Sacrosanct, out on the 29th of January, with the V-Tour rolling into the O2 next May. 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
27: The top stories this hour. It's been revealed that at least 20 women had their breasts removed unnecessarily at County Durham and Darlington NHS Foundation. Reporter Karen Liu has more.
28: A review of 514 breast cancer cases has found 315 patients suffered harm. One patient's known to have died while some cancers were missed or diagnosed late. The Trust says it's deeply sorry and has made significant changes. Its board will decide next week whether the review, which currently covers from January 2023 to February last year, should go back to 2015 and include thousands.
27: Andy Burnham's using a meeting with his Irish counterpart to push for a deeper ties between the UK and the EU. Micheál Martin's the first international leader to visit the new Number 10 North. Thomas Tuchel's recalled Trent Alexander-Arnold and Cole Palmer to his Three Lions squad for the upcoming Nations League games due to their good starts in the season. Phil Foden again misses out on an England place. And a driver's facing a court appearance over claims that they were playing guitar while driving on the M25. Surrey police received an emergency call near Reigate.
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27: Cloudy and wet and windy for most of us, especially later on, with highs of 20 today. That's the latest. I'm Andrea Fox.
29: Thank you, Andrea. Now, what are you doing this weekend?
27: Well, the husband's having a great weekend. The boys are coming round. They're doing non-league football tomorrow. So I'm taking myself to a hotel for the night.
29: Hang on. Shouldn't they go to a hotel and you stay in the house?
27: They're taking over the house. And frankly, I don't want to be there with them.
25: Absolutely.

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1: Now back to the music with a great song voted for by fellow DJ Olivia Jones. This is The Darkness.

Imagine if we told you that this is where real music matters and then just played you the same songs every 90 minutes. That would be ludicrous. And yet that's exactly what our dastardly competitors do. So we're told anyway, we're too busy over here with a no-repeat guarantee. Absolutely.

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0: 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Hi to Mike, off to see Doves tonight at Blackpool Winter Gardens. 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

0: Undertone Teenage Kicks. Mighty Dave and Sarah celebrating 15 years of marriage with an anniversary dinner tomorrow night. Congratulations. Happy anniversary. And I said Tom and Gaz and the rest of the lads are going to a pub in Camden tonight for some live music. You can't go wrong with a night out in Camden. Have a great time. Now, a band I'm seeing live in November on the way next.
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dancing all over. Samba Undressed on Absolute Radio. Dave Berry Breakfast Show this morning was absolutely hilarious. Dave was getting the breakfast team to sing along to the high-pitched part of Wheatus, the noughties classic Teenage Dirtbag. And this was Rich Williams.

0: It was so funny this morning. Listen back to the whole show on our Rayo app. But Richie won, actually, even though Andrea's singing was really good. Richie's was slightly Kermit-esque, we decided as well. Catch up now on our Rayo app to the breakfast show from this morning. And Dave is back on Monday.
1: I had no choice but to hear you. 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

0: Ben Burrell's on the way next this afternoon with a song from James and a song from Jamie. I will be over on Absolute 80s. Have a wonderful weekend.
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19: The top stories this hour. It's been revealed at least 20 women had breasts removed unnecessarily at County Durham and Darlington NHS Foundation Trust. Our reporter Karen Liu has more.
20: The Trust says it's deeply sorry and has made significant changes. Its board will decide next week whether the review, which currently covers from January 2023 to February last year, should go back to 2015 and include thousands.
19: The King's been accused of being giddily elated after Princess Diana's death. The claims in her brother's book out next week, which has already prompted the palace to release a statement saying grief can cloud reason. England head coach Thomas Tuchel says he feels the full backing of the FA after a review into their World Cup performance. He says it's vital they now focus on what comes next. They've recalled Cole Palmer and Trent Alexander-Arnold to their Nations League squad. A mother cares warned of a highly uncertain future after its Middle East partner revealed it's to close most of its stores across the region next year.
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19: Some cloud around with sunny spells. However, cloud and rain affecting Northern Ireland and parts of Scotland. That's the latest. I'm Alex Richardson.
4: Alex, thank you very much. And good afternoon. It's Ben Burrell here.
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4: Yes, let's do half an hour of indie disco anthems on the way. My boy, Jamie T. Stop talking about him, mate. It's embarrassing. He's coming up, as is MGMT. A big song from them. First, though, we'll start this half an hour of indie disco anthems with James and Sit Down.

This man released the second song from his forthcoming album, Ghosts, today. It's a really, really good tune. We spoke about that album a lot when he came in to see us. You can listen to the full interview on Rayo right now. That is Jamie T and Sheila, and this is Absolute Radio. We're doing half an hour of indie disco anthems right now. Some new rave coming up. Brace yourself for that. First service is Suede and Beautiful Ones.

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0: watching. This is MGMT and Electric Feel playing on Absolute Radio. This is the place where real music matters. Afternoon to George. Hello to Abby, who says, Ben, only an hour to go at work. We're not clock-watching yet, mate. We're not clock-watching yet. Hi to Jean as well. Oh, JJ on Instagram says, can't stop thinking about that song you played yesterday, Ben. Let's not hear it again. Don't need to hear Oasis, Man, I Feel Like a Woman 2 days in a row, do we? No, because once again, we'd lose the mantra of this being the place where real music matters. That cost me my job, unfortunately. This is good news. Today, someone is going to win £555,000. It could be you. Text WIN to 81215. That means we could be calling you back after five today and putting that money in your account tonight. Time is really running out with this now. Only a few hours to go until we close the phone lines and make that call. If you want to be in it, text WIN to 81215. You have left it late, but if you do send WIN to 81215 right now, you are in the draw. Don't forget, texts are 250. You can get five entries for a fiver when you send mega to 81215. 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
11: 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Absolute chaos at kickoff. There appears to be no lines on the pitch. No goalposts, no corner flags, literally no markings at all. Players are all over the place. I was looking forward to this matchup, but no one's enjoying this game, Clive. Unbelievable!
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half an hour of indie disco anthems, finishing with this. That is David Bowie and Gene Genie. That's playing on Friday afternoons. No repeat guarantee. More indie disco anthems tomorrow night from 5 with Andy Bush. Meantime, it's Ben Burrell here, broadcasting live from the Absolute Radio Attic. And I've got new Kasabian and House Martins to play for you in a second. First, though, let's do the Guess the Song game where you guess the song. New producer Tom has sorted out the clips today. Is he going to go easy on you? Oof, let's find out. 81215 is my text number. Can you name this song from this half a second clip? Ooh, I think it's gettable. What is that? Any ideas? 81215 to text. You can WhatsApp 0330123 1215. You need to name the artist and the song title for all 3 points. Any ideas? Do let me know, please. We'll extend that clip after 2 o'clock. We'll play the song in full after 3. Name it before then, and you get points on the board. House Martins to get on for you. First, the Kasabian, and Nothing Better Than This.

0: 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And tunes.
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0: You're welcome here for that disgrace of a message. Go and listen to some other show. We don't want you. You're no longer welcome here. 10 song ban. Go to Kiss. Go to Magic. Go to Greatest Hits Radio. I think I'm right in saying Zoe Ball has started over there in the afternoon show. I think I might have heard that. You're no longer welcome here, mate. 10 song ban. Off you pop. Everyone else, you're back in play for the Guess the Song game where you guess a song. Your correspondence on that coming next.
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Florence and the Machine playing on Absolute Radio, the place where real music matters. Don't you forget it. We're doing the Guess a Song game where you guess a song this afternoon. What is this? 8, 12, 15 to text. We'll go through your correspondence after this. Yeah.

Fun, and we are young, playing on Absolute Radio. That is half a second of a song, but what is it? 8, 12, 15 to text. WhatsApp 0330123 1215. Ben, is it Can't Stop by the Chili Peppers? From Temby, from the Temby kitchen crew, rather. I'm saying this wrong completely. Let me try that again. The Hope and Anchor Temby kitchen crew, regular contributors of the show. It's not the right answer. Ellie May in Staffordshire, Biffy Clyro and Wolves of Winter. It was Biffy Clyro yesterday. It can't be 2 days in a row, surely, no. Susie Quattro and We Love Rock and Roll. It's not the right answer. Smooth. Actually, quite a few people saying that Smooth Santana song. It's not the right answer. What is it then? 8, 12, 15 to text. Name that tune. Any ideas? 0330 123 1215 to WhatsApp. We'll extend that clip after the 2 o'clock news. Meantime, this is Blondie hanging on my telephone.

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0: 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Tom Hardy is in Mobland Season 2. Season 2 premieres today. It's out right now on Paramount Plus. If you want to go and watch it, please do. We spoke to Tom recently and he told us how he uses music to get into character.
2: I had that actually with the director I work with. He's not with us anymore. He's a good friend. And I couldn't get my head around this character because he could play every character better than I ever could. I said, just please tell me, is there a song? Is there anything that you see or hear? Because I see pictures and I hear and feel music. There's a song called Creep by Radiohead, and every time I listen to that, it absolutely mullers me.
0: Love that. I love that he's referring to Creep by Radiohead as some sort of unknown song. There's a song by Radiohead, you might have heard of it. It's called Creep. Not many people are aware of it, but it's a good one. Anyway, more fascinating entertainment news items like that. Absoluteradio.co.uk. Meantime, the best single from the second Arctic Monkeys record is coming next.
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9: The top stories this hour. It's been revealed 20 women had breasts removed needlessly at County Durham and Darlington NHS Foundation Trust. Katrina Dunbar had a tumour removed. She's backing calls for a public inquiry.
10: My engagement was entirely taken up by having cancer treatment. The run-up to my wedding was entirely taken up by discovering so many faults.
9: The Trust says it's sorry and has made changes. The family of a British man who's been detained in India for nearly 9 years without conviction says he's been granted bail. Jaktar Singh Jahal was arrested 2 weeks after his wedding in 2017 and accused of alleged terror offences. The King's been accused of being giddily elated after Princess Diana's death. The claims are in her brother's book out next week, which has already prompted the palace to release a statement saying grief can cloud reason. And after missing the World Cup, Cole Palmer and Trent Alexander-Arnold are back in the England squad ahead of Nations League ties.
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9: Some cloud around with sunny spells. However, cloud and rain affecting Northern Ireland and parts of Scotland. That's the latest. I'm Alex Richardson.

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Word. Why am I supposed to be American all of a sudden? 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

Faith No More, an epic playing on Friday afternoons, no repeat guarantee. A Cortina's banger on the way. Bryan Adams to play for you as well. First though, last week, in fact, a week today, Bloc Party released a new album. We love Bloc Party. We're pro Bloc Party on this show. Cannot stress that enough. Love that first record, A Silent Alarm. Quite enjoyed a weekend in the city as well. They've had some great singles and pretty good albums since then, in my opinion. However, this latest Bloc Party album, have you heard about it? It's called Anatomy of a Brief Romance. It's sort of a concept-y album about Kelly and a relationship he supposedly had at some point, we understand. However, what I will say is the reviews for this latest record, not so good. I think Pitchfork gave it, what was it, a 2 out of 10? A 2.0 out of 10? Ooh, not ideal. Not ideal. There's a sort of ongoing viral joke about this latest record and how bad it is. For me, I've listened to it in stages and thought, it's okay, it's not too bad, but the bad reviews keep on coming. So we thought, in light of this afternoon, 8-12-15 is my text number. Can you review your work colleagues? Review the person that is next to you right now. 8-12-15. How's their performance been today? How's their performance been this week? Give them a rating out of 10 if you want, like that Bloc Party album. 8-12-15 to text. Now, you don't have to slag them off like that Bloc Party review, but if you really want to, if they deserve it, feel free. 8-12-15 to text on this. Review the person next to you right now.

0: Cortina's Not 19 Forever, a great, great Friday song. It's playing on the No Repeat Guarantee. This is Ben Burrell here. Hi to Tim, who's WhatsApped saying, Block Party album, not too bad. A quote from Ben Burrell, get it on the poster. To be honest, mate, I say this with love to the band. Probably the best review of that record so far. Don't forget, today you can win £555,000. That is going into someone's bank account just after five. In fact, in under 3 hours now, someone is going to have that money ready to go. It could be you. Text WIN to 81215 and you are in the draw. 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Do that right now. Time is running out with this, so get it in quickly if you want to get involved. 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You can get five entries for a fiver. 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Good luck. On the way next, one of the biggest number one singles of all time, and I will also play you what I think is the best song from Definitely Maybe.
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Well, great song, Oasis and Slide Away, playing on the no repeat guarantee. That means no songs repeated whilst you are working. We're also doing the guess a song game, where you guess a song whilst that is happening. Here was your half a second clip from earlier. What is that? 8-12-15. Text me now. It's a shambles. It's a shambles on 8-12-15. What is going on? Karen in Milton Keynes says, is it 68 Guns by The Alarm? It's a good tune. It's not the right answer, though. Stu on my Instagram says Royal Blood and Figure It Out. Stu is in Islington. He's also wrong. Actually, Nick's saying that too. Let's extend that clip, shall we? Let's go from half a second to 1 second. Does this help? Oh, that does help. Come on. It's easy now. What is that? Text me on 8-12-15, the artist and the song title. You can also WhatsApp 0330-123-1215. Final play of this. We'll extend that clip after three. We'll play the song in full then too. Before we go there, the emotional low of today's No Repeat Guarantee is coming up after Sam Fender and Olivia Dean.

0: The Calling and Wherever You Will Go, playing on Friday afternoons at No Repeat Guarantee. That song was released in 2001, which means it qualifies for the Ultimate Noughties Anthem, a little vote we're asking you to get involved with on our website right now. Go and have a look. Absoluteradio.co.uk. Just having a look at the presenters' choices for the Ultimate Noughties Anthem. We've got each presenter to vote. Dave's gone for Rehab, Amy Winehouse. That's a solid choice. Dan Noble's gone for Little by Little by Oasis. What's going on? Come on, there's better songs than that in the noughties, isn't there? And I'm a big Oasis fan. He's also gone for some pretty good other choices. For example, he and Ben Coley apparently have gone for One Day Like This by Elbow. Ben Coley's also gone for Fix You by Coldplay. Bush has gone for Banquet Block Party. And Maps by the Yeah Yeah Yeahs. A brilliant choice. An amazing song. I've gone for Hard to Explain by The Strokes and LCD Sound System, All My Friends. Couple of bangers there for you. Leona's going for Rock and Roll Train by AC/DC. No matter the decade, Leona will go for AC/DC, even if they haven't released a song in that decade. Go to our website right now and vote on the Ultimate Noughties Anthem, and you can win £500 there whilst you do. All the details are at absoluteradio.co.uk. Let's play another great naughty song from one of the biggest bands of that decade. It's coming next.
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0: Amazing song with an amazing solo. That is the Chili Peppers and Scar Tissue playing on Friday afternoons at No Repeat Guarantee. And this is Ben Burrell here. I'm going to continue with No Repeat Guarantee after 3 o'clock with a great, great tune from the Kooks. Bob Marley on the way as well. First, though, we played the Futureheads version of this song the other day. Let's stick on the original, shall we? This is Kate Bush and Hounds of Love.
1: It's in the trees. It's coming.

0: Charlton's North Country boy playing on the No Repeat Guarantee. As promised, the Kooks to get on for you in a second and the thrilling conclusion of the Guess the Song game where you guess the song. This is your 1 second at the moment. What is that tune? Name it on 8, 12, 15.
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28: The top stories this hour. A review shown that at least 20 women had breasts removed unnecessarily while they were being treated at County Durham and Darlington NHS Foundation Trust. One patient's known to have died, while some cancers were missed or diagnosed late. The Trust says it's deeply sorry and has made significant changes. It's been revealed an air traffic control system failure that sparked widespread travel chaos earlier this month. It was caused by a software defect. Thousands of flights were cancelled, with passengers facing massive disruption. NATS chief executive says a permanent fix is being tested. A British activist who's been locked up in India for almost 9 years without conviction has been granted bail. Jagtar Singh Jahal was arrested in 2017 in connection with alleged terror offences. And England head coach Thomas Tuchel says he feels the full backing of the FA after a review into their World Cup performance. England have recalled Cole Palmer and Trent Alexander-Arnold to their Nations League squad.
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28: Some cloud around with sunny spells. However, cloud and rain affecting Northern Ireland and parts of Scotland. That's the latest. I'm Alex Richardson.
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The Kooks playing on Absolute Radio, the place where real music matters. Don't you forget it. It's Ben Burrell here doing the No Repeat Guarantee right now. Earlier I played you this. What is that tune? Come on, it's easy now. Text me on 81215. Steve. In Elland. You've got it right. Nice work. Richard in West Yorkshire, congratulations. 2 points coming your way, mate. Philip on Instagram. Oh, it took him 2 attempts, but he got there in the end like an absolute trooper. He's got it right. What's this? Hang on a minute. Darren's just messaged me on Instagram. Darren from Cambridge. He's addressed me as Big Boy. Where's that come from, eh? I'm disappointed to say he's got 2 points. I feel like revoking them, though, after that greeting. Let's extend this clip, shall we? Let's go from 1 second to 2 seconds. Surely you can get it from this. What's that? Name that tune, please. 8, 12, 15 to text. Artist and song title are needed. Text in quickly, because we're playing that song in 4 tunes' time. In fact, 3 songs' time, even less. Let's play it after this. This is Bob Marley and One Love. It's on the No Repeat Guarantee.

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0: Ocean Colour Scene and 100 Mile High City. Playing on Absolute Radio, and this is the place where real music matters. A song that was performed wonderfully on the Dave Berry Breakfast Show live recently, not by the original person that wrote it, by the team, in fact. Let's play that in the next 15 minutes. And the song you've been trying to guess on the Guess the Song game, where you guess the song, it's coming next. First, though, coming after five, your chance to win £555,000. Someone is going to get a phone call in under 2 hours now. If it is you, pick up your phone and we'll give you that £555,000. This is your final chance to get involved with this on this show. So send win to 81215. That is win to 81215. Imagine sending that text right now at almost 20 past three on a Friday afternoon. And then by 20 past five, that money could be in your bank account. It's ridiculous. Text win to 81215. £555,000 up for grabs. 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You can get five entries for a fiver when you text MEGA to 81215. 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

Did you hear the quite incredible rendition of this song on the Dave Berry Breakfast Show recently? If you missed it, the video is on our socials right now. Watch it for Matt Dyson's facial expressions alone. Go and have a look. Absoluteradio.co.uk on Instagram, on TikTok. Are we on Truth Social? No, I don't think we are. Thank God. Earlier on the show, we did the Guess a Song game where you guess a song. I played you half a second of this song. I played you 1 second. Then I played you 2 seconds. I asked you to name that tune on 8, 12, 15. Well, and if you got it right. Hi to Ryan O'Brien. I think we gave him a mention earlier. Here's another one. Enjoy it. Congratulations to you. Got it correct. Hi to Mark on my Instagram. Lisa Mitchell, also on Instagram. You got it right. Speaking of Mitch, hello to Mitch himself on Instagram. You were correct as well. Emma was right. Nice work, mate. And Dawn, who says, first time playing this game. She's got a right answer straight off the bat. What a time to be alive for us. Oh, it's a red letter day. The song you were looking for this afternoon was, of course, this. This is Shed 7 and Chasing Rainbows.

Hello to Amy, who's amassed 8 points on the Guess a Song game where you guess a song this week. Love that you're keeping count. Actually, Amelia saying a three-pointer this week and then nothing else. Mate, it's okay. It's okay to be inconsistent on this game. There's no shame here. What am I talking about? There's loads of shame. Anyway, 8, 12, 15 if you want to say hello this afternoon. This is new from Cage the Elephant.

0: 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And Tunes.
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amazing tune. That is The Coral and Dreaming of You, playing on Friday afternoons at No Repeat Guarantee. Bush and Richie coming up very, very soon. In fact, in 9 minutes' time, as you might have heard the mention between those last two songs. Mel and Sue were on the show recently. You can listen back to that on their podcast or on our Rayo app right now. Two songs left from me this afternoon, and they're both really good, actually. Let's start with this. Jimi Hendrix and the brilliant Purple Haze is playing on Friday afternoons at No Repeat Guarantee.

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1: 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Bush and Richie on for you next. I'll see you back here on Monday.
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0: 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It's a Friday.
1: Where are you off to then? Simple question. You should be able to answer it because it's your own plans. Yeah. Barry in Twickenham is off to Glasgow tomorrow. He's meeting up with a group of 30 people to climb Ben Nevis on Sunday for a local charity.
0: Did we go at Ben Nevis?
1: No, we did. We did Snowdon.
0: See, I can't remember which mountain it was.
1: Completely different country.
0: Check out how complacent we were. The name of the mountain doesn't matter. Jenny says, look, hi, I'm about to be on the M5. Well, weird way of saying you're about to go on the motorway. About to be on the M5, taking my mate to Bath as a treat for her 50th. We've got some fancy meals, afternoon tea, and a trip to the theatre planned, and they've known each other since they were three.
1: Nice.
0: Love it. 8-12-15. We know you're doing something. 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
20: In the southeast, big delays for the M25 clockwise in Buckinghamshire. Had a broken down lorry earlier just after the M40 junction 16. Also long delay anti-clockwise in Surrey. An earlier collision Leatherhead to Reigate junction 9 to 8. Also in Essex, an accident on the northbound M11 at just after Saffron Walden junction 9. Some sort of problem showing up on the westbound M4 at Newport at Coldred junction 24. And the southbound M6 in Staffordshire at a standstill. There's a problem at Stafford Services between junctions 15 and 14. I'm Simon James. That's the latest.
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10: The top stories this hour. A review shown at least 20 women had breasts removed unnecessarily at County Durham and Darlington NHS Foundation Trust. One patient's known to have died, while some cancers were missed or diagnosed late. The Trust says it's deeply sorry and has made changes. It's been revealed an air traffic control system failure that sparked widespread travel chaos earlier this month was caused by a software defect. Thousands of flights were cancelled, with passengers facing massive disruption. NATS chief executive says a permanent fix is being tested. A British activist who's been locked up in India for almost 9 years without conviction has been granted bail. Jagtar Singh Jahal was arrested in 2017 in connection with alleged terror offences. And some people who are owed money by collapsed bar chain BrewDog are not expected to receive anything from its administration. The report found insufficient funds to pay all of its debts, including workers' unpaid wages.
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10: England boss Thomas Tuchel says Trent Alexander-Arnold has the chance to fight for his place.
11: He was not with us at the World Cup. We trusted other players. I still stick with this decision. He always said he's up for a fight. He always said he's up to fight for his place, especially for England.
10: He's been recalled to Germany's first squad since the World Cup. Cole Palmer's also in England's group for the four upcoming Nations League fixtures. Cristiano Ronaldo's been named in the latest Portugal squad. The news is likely to end rumours the 41-year-old could retire from international football. And Oxford United have apologised for launching a clothing brand called United 93 a week after the 25th anniversary of 9/11. The club say it was released without understanding of the historical context. United were founded in 1893, while United Airlines Flight 93 crashed in 2001 after passengers overpowered hijackers.
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10: Cloudy across many central and southern areas tonight with a chance of rain or drizzle. Some clearer spells in northern areas. That's the latest. I'm Alex Richardson.
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3: Now, you remember, we were asking you, what did you do in 2002? Oh, what did you drive in 2005? We were obsessed with the noughties because of the poll that we are putting together to find the ultimate noughties anthem. You can vote now at absoluteradio.co.uk to help decide the chance, decide for the chance to win £500. But be quick, because the voting closes this Sunday at 11:59 in the evening.
0: I love the fact that it's 11:59.
3: Yeah.
0: If you get on there at midnight, you've missed the chance. That's it.
3: Correct.
0: That's the end of it.
3: No £500 and no vote.
0: So let's have a little look about what we voted for, okay? So the two, so I've put two forwards. I've gone for the incredible Yeah Yeah Yeahs, who are one of my favourite bands of all time, with a beautiful song called Maps.
3: Yeah.
0: That's one of them. And the other one, even though their latest single is garbage, Block Party and Banquet. That's my other one that I've suggested.
3: Classic.
0: So yeah, what about, what have you gone for?
3: I went double Kasabian, I went Clubfoot and Shoot the Runner.
0: So you've gone double Kasabian?
3: Yes.
0: Double Kasabian's madness.
3: No, no, it's not.
0: Double Narn?
3: Not when they're your favourite band and you want to make sure they're represented.
0: Okay, fair enough. I think that's fair enough.
3: I would order Double Narn, by the way.
0: Well, I think Double Narn, are you sure?
3: Kima, cheese and garlic.
0: It's like a trio. Three, like a
3: from the noughties.
0: Yeah, yeah, yeah. Dance act. Anyway, we digress. You're probably thinking now, right, who would I go for? Vote now at absoluteradio.co.uk. You can win £500. Vote and close, like we say, on Sunday. And if you love noughties music, listen to Absolute Radio Noughties across the UK in Rayo or on your smart speaker.
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21: Added delays continue for the northbound M11 in Essex, an accident after Safton Walden Junction 9. Northbound M5 Somerset, an obstruction, Burnham-on-Sea to Weston-super-Mare, Junction 22 to 21. Further up the M5 North, this time in Worcestershire, there's an accident just after Strensham Services, Junction 7 to 8. Westbound M4 Newport, there's a breakdown at Cauldron Junction 24. An accident meaning delays in Perth and Kinross for the southbound M90, Bridge of Erne to Glenfarg, Junctions 9 to 8. I'm Simon James, that's the latest.
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10: Delay continues northbound M5 Somerset. An obstruction on the motorway earlier at Burnham on Sea, junction 22. Also further up the northbound M5, heavy in Worcestershire, caused by an early accident just after Strensham services, junction 7 to 8. Westbound M4 Newport affected by a breakdown at Coldridge, junction 24. Delays westbound M602 Greater Manchester from Salford after an incident a while ago at Eccles, junction 1. Southbound M90 Perth and Kinross, there's been an accident from junctions 9 to 8 Bridge of Erne to Glenfarg. I'm Simon James.
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0: It's great to have your company on this Friday evening. Cheers for listening. This is Home Time with Bush and Richie. In the next 5 or 10 minutes, we're going to be asking you what you're having for your Friday night dinner. You can get your text in early. It's 8, 12, 15.
1: 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Quite the lineup. Jack D, along with Chris McCausland, Sarah Pascoe, Joel Dommett, Angela Barnes, Ian Sterling, and Nabil Abdul Rashid, with John Richardson and Matt Ford back as your host.
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24: The top stories this hour. Investigators are looking into a number of cases after a review found at least 20 women had breasts removed unnecessarily. They were cared for by County Durham and Darlington NHS Foundation Trust. Hayley Collinson's from the firm representing some of the affected patients.
25: It's a really worrying position. I think what's particularly concerning is that the investigation into this is only a third complete.
24: The Trust says it's made significant changes. An air traffic control failure that caused travel chaos last week was caused by a software defect. NATS chief executive says a permanent fix is being tested. A British activist who's been locked up in India for almost 9 years without conviction has been granted bail. Jagtar Singh Jahal was arrested in 2017 in connection with alleged terror offences. And several people owed money from the collapsed beer firm BrewDog are not expected to receive anything from the administration process. A report says there's insufficient funds for payouts.
22: Absolute Radio Sport.
24: England head coach Thomas Tuchel says he feels the full backing of the FA after a review into their World Cup performance. He says it's vital they focus on what comes next.
26: Who knows what would have happened? Who knows if we hadn't made any substitutions, what would have happened? And would we have the same sleepless nights? So not much sense in torturing ourselves.
24: England have recalled Cole Palmer and Trent Alexander-Arnold to their Nations League squad. Brentford boss Keith Andrews expects tonight's clash with Chelsea to be an enthralling West London derby. He says they always feel confident playing in front of their own fans.
27: It's gone up another level at the start of this season. I think that connection and that bond is so true and so genuine.
24: And Cristiano Ronaldo has been named in the first squad selected by Portugal's new coach. It ends rumours the 41-year-old could retire from international football.
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24: Cloudy across many central and southern areas tonight with a chance of rain or drizzle. Some clearer spells in northern areas. That's the latest. I'm Alex Richardson.
23: Two grown adult males.
28: Naked changing room chatters. What is with that?
29: This message says, when I was in my 40s, I played in a squash league. After the shower, I'm sitting in my towel. He finishes his shower, stands opposite me, still naked. He was my physics teacher.
28: This has got so murky. What's this, a police statement he's giving you here?
23: Filling the gaps between the songs.
28: But are we saying, if you've seen your teacher naked, get in touch?
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1: I tell you, half the obsession is sometimes trying to work out autocorrect mistakes with text. Because Amanda's been on, she says, brand on toast for me after I've bathed the dog for a show tomorrow. Brand, it must be beans.
0: It's got to be beans.
1: Unless she's got something weird going on there, but
0: or,
1: I don't know.
0: Or brandy.
1: Brandy on toast. You've heard the rumours as well about her.
0: Phil in Stoke. 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
1: That for me is the best one so far.
0: Sounds amazing.
1: Absolutely. Well,
0: I mean, considering it's that or brandy on toast, it's not.
1: Keep them coming. 8 12 15. Congratulations then to our latest winner on Make Me A Winner, the brilliant Natalie. Sounds like it has literally changed her life. 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
0: Enter Make Me A Winner between 2 and 3pm on Thursday. 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
16: In Surrey, an accident is blocking two lanes of the clockwise M25, Leatherhead to Wisley, junction 9 to 10, and clockwise also a big hold-up, another collision, Chertsey to Wisley, junctions 11 to 10. Westbound M4, delays continue at Newport, there's a broken down vehicle at Coldridge, junction 24. Still slow for the northbound M5 in Worcestershire, an accident earlier just after Strensham services, junction 7 to 8. Northbound M42, West Midlands, delays at Birmingham Airport, junction 6, and southbound heavy on the M42 where it meets the M6 toll. I'm Simon James.
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1: John Richardson probably getting ready for bed right now, I would imagine, what with being on tomorrow morning.
0: He does like to get an early night.
1: He does. He's back tomorrow morning with Lindsay Santoro, his co-host. More criminals to be locked away in literal prison, and dealing with the aftermath of John's unwillingness to accept that a horse is big.
0: Why, is he saying horses are overall small?
1: I would suggest so, and I would disagree with him on that.
0: I remember in the radio show I used to do in Bristol many moons ago, I was joking, I was just saying, why do they have police horses anymore? Because it seems like something from the olden days. But they're not scary. And the Avon and Somerset Police invited me to come and stand in the centre of their police horse training ground. And they, I don't know what the technical term is, they ran a police horse at me.
1: Charged?
0: Yeah, that's the word. They did it for free. Oh. And I have never been more scared in my entire life. The ground rumbled.
1: Wow.
0: Well, I tell you what, I've still got the number if they want to sort John out.
1: Well, I mean, you can email John, john@absoluteradio.co.uk. He'll be back tomorrow morning and whenever you want on Rayo.
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10: Big delays continue for the M25 in Surrey. Been a couple of accidents. One clockwise overhead to Wisley, junctions 11 to 10. Another anti-clockwise Chertsey to Wisley, junctions 11 to 10. Also been a collision in Cambridgeshire, blocking the northbound A1 Great North Road at Stamford. There's accident on the northbound M40 in Warwickshire, where it meets the M42 at junction 3A. Southbound M42, there's problems at the M6 toll. Delays continue for the northbound M5 in Worcestershire, with a breakdown just after Strensham services, junctions 7 to 8. I'm Simon James.
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0: Now, just looking at the paperwork, that looks like the final song of the week.
1: Can't be.
0: That's it. That's it. Wow. Final song. Because we had other stuff planned, didn't we? We're going to do like...
1: We did.
0: We're going to do that thing that, you know, in the 1800s where men wear just underpants, hold each other's ankles and roll. You don't see enough of those acrobatics.
1: No.
0: Like seafront acrobatics from the Victorian
1: times. We had that planned, but we've now run out of time.
0: I'll have to do it another time then.
1: 4 o'clock Monday?
0: Yeah, what a way to start the show.
1: I tell you what, here's the plan. Next Friday night 80s, if you're listening on Absolute Radio and Absolute 80s, and we will be back Monday from 4 to roll in tandem.
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11: Hey, good evening. How are you? We have made it to the end of the week. The end of my birthday week, which I'm still celebrating. Yes, I know it was on Tuesday, but it lasts a full 7 days in the Sturgis household. So off we go then. Let's kickstart the weekend. The Cult on the way, but let's start with The Cure. And In Between Days.

0: Friday night 80s on Absolute Radio. It's Claire Sturgis here to officially kickstart your weekend with the 80s greatest hits like that from Duran Duran and The Reflex. Duran Duran, as we heard last week, are the latest band to be honoured with a set of stamps from the Royal Mail. 12 stamps in total, featuring 8 iconic album covers from their celebrated career, from their self-titled 1981 debut through to 2021's Future Past. You can read about that on our website right now at absoluteradio.co.uk. I love the fact that some of our favourite bands get a set of stamps because my dad is a stamp collector and has been since he was a little boy, way back in the day, and he's now in his late 80s, and he's got them all. I mean, it's a complete set of all the stamps. He loves it. So I love the fact that he will shortly be getting his Duran Duran stamps as well. I don't know if he's ever heard of Duran Duran. He must have done. But he'll be getting, what is it they're called? The First Day covers. He'll be getting those. And I swear that there was a Black Sabbath and an Ozzy Osbourne set of stamps. But I don't think the Royal Mail ever did that. I think someone else did it, another country. So I think a call out to the Royal Mail. We need some Black Sabbath stamps as well, don't we? Note to the Royal Mail, maybe, for the next time. Anyway, let's continue with your Friday night soundtrack. More of the 80s greatest to come from U2 and Fleetwood Mac on the way.
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2 featuring BB King, When Love Comes to Town, on Friday Night 80s, and Fleetwood Mac, Everywhere, from their Tango in the Night album. It's Claire Sturgis here on a Friday night. It's been a good week, my birthday week, which still continues. It was my birthday on Tuesday, but I like to stretch it for at least a few days. I reckon I've got 3 or 4 more days of birthday celebrations to come. And of course, the worst kept secret in music was finally revealed on Monday this week, that Oasis have confirmed their 2027 tour dates, touring the UK and Europe and the USA and Ireland next year, kicking off in Glasgow in May. They're also going back to Nebworth for 4 dates. I wonder if they'll add any more if the demand is there. But anyway, that's next September. As last time, you had to register to apply for tickets. I think that registration finished yesterday. So if you're not registered, bad luck. And then, of course, we wait for the scramble to try and get our hands on tickets. Fingers crossed for you all if you have registered and you're just desperate to see Oasis because you missed out last time. I only got to see Oasis last time. I tried for tickets. I tried for hours and hours, kept getting chucked off the website. But all thanks to a very dear friend of mine who let me buy one of their tickets. So there you go. Hopefully you will be lucky for next year, Oasis 2027. Friday Night 80s continues tonight. Got the Pet Shop Boys on the way after the Jam and Going Underground on Absolute Radio.

0: It's the Pet Shop Boys with the Christmas number one back in 1987. Their version of Always On My Mind. And before that, it was The Jam and Going Underground. Tonight on Friday Night 80s, on the way, I will take you back to the 80s year that Pixar was founded by Steve Jobs. Out of Africa won Best Picture at the Oscars in this year. After being closed for 2 years, New York's Statue of Liberty was once again open to the public, and the Beastie Boys released their debut album, License to Ill. From it, I'll play you, You Gotta Fight for Your Right to Party, coming up after this, but from what year?
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0: The Noughties, David Brent, Big Brother, and Blaine in a Box. And Tunes.
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Joy Division and Love Will Tear Us Apart and the Beastie Boys, You Gotta Fight For Your Right To Party from their debut album, License To Ill, which came out the same year that Pixar was founded and the year that the Statue of Liberty, which had been closed for 2 years for refurbishment, was finally open once again to the public in New York City. What year was that? You knew it, of course. It was 1986.

0: This is how we spend a Friday night together. It's you and me and a big stack of the 80s greatest hits. Three whole hours when we join up with our sister station, Absolute 80s, and officially round off your week and kickstart the weekend with all our favourites from this great decade. Plenty more to come. I've lined up Joan Jett, Ultravox with the number one that should have been but never was, and Tears for Fears with Mad World, all coming up after this.
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0: Three whole hours of the 80s greatest hits every Friday night to officially kickstart your weekend. It's Claire until 10 tonight. Listen out for the Human League and Joan Jett and Ultravox 2, all coming up after the band, who next year will be supporting Harry Styles at Wembley Stadium. I'll see you there. It's Tears for Fears.

0: Human League, Keep Feeling Fascination on Friday night, 80s tonight, along with Joan Jett and Ultravox with Vienna and Tears for Fears with Mad World next August. They're going to be supporting Harry Styles, as we found out last week, on those at three Wembley Stadium shows. Tickets went on sale yesterday. I really want to go and see Tears for Fears on the Wembley Stadium stage. I think it will be phenomenal. I'll stick around for Harry Styles. If I'm able to get a ticket, that is. They went on sale yesterday. I did sit in a queue for a short while. I thought, I can't be bothered. I did find one ticket in section 547, row 24, which is basically right at the top of Wembley Stadium, at the behind the stage, limited view for £57.45. I chose not to. The other tickets being offered to me were £649 for one ticket. So maybe I won't be seeing Tears for Fears support Harry Styles next year, unless, again, a very kindly friend offers to take me with them. But anyway, let's see what happens. I've got a year to sort it out. Friday Night 80s continues tonight with Madness and one of the decade's finest one-hit wonders from Martha and the Muffins on its way after this.
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Madness, Our House and Martha and the Muffins, one of the great one-hit wonders of this great decade with Echo Beach. It's Claire Sturgis here. How's your Friday night going so far? Swimmingly well, I hope. Hey, next week on Home Time with Bush and Ritchie, you could win up to £2,000 a day, all thanks to Smarty Mobile. 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

0: Wages Day is Deacon Blue tonight on Friday Night 80s. Last week they announced they are celebrating their 40th anniversary with a full UK tour next October. The 13-date tour will see them perform their iconic 1987 debut album Rain Town in its glorious entirety alongside other gems from their four-decade career. 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

0: and gentlemen, this is Billy McCluskey from Palm Springs reporting for NBC Sports of America. 20 seconds to the start of the 31st party of the race.
1: Love it, yellow with the race. And I played you David Bowie, Modern Love, taking us back to the Let's Dance album tonight on Friday Night 80s. John Richardson returns tomorrow morning with co-host Lindsay Santoro. We'll be trying to identify another iconic landmark as Lindsay plays more Santoro Guide. There are more criminals to be locked away in literal prison, and we'll be dealing with the aftermath of John's unwillingness to accept that a horse is big. I kind of got involved a little bit with that last weekend. I bumped into Susie Ruffle and I had to tell John that I agreed with her. That horse was indeed very big. That's all I'm saying for now. But if you'd like to get in touch with John and show your support, you can. John, J-O-N, at absoluteradio.co.uk. 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

0: It's Friday night 80s. It's Claire Sturgis here to kickstart your weekend with the 80s greatest hits. Social media has launched and relaunched the careers of some of the biggest artists on the planet. It's influenced how people connect with their favourite acts and listen to their music. This Sunday night from 9, Ben Burrell looks at the story of social media with the documentary Ad Friend. From MySpace to Facebook, Twitter to TikTok, social media has changed the face of the music industry. But Ben looks at if it's for the better or the worse. You'll hear from Sam Fender, Liam Gallagher, Dave Grohl, The Cortinas, and loads more. It's called Ad Friend, a great documentary with Ben this Sunday night from 9 here on Absolute Radio. On the way, Friday Night 80s continues with Curiosity Killed the Cat, The Stranglers, and I've lined up Depeche Mode. Just Can't Get Enough on its way after this.
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0: Listen out for Sophie Kay. She's back tonight from 10 o'clock with a great late night Friday soundtrack. But between now and Sophie, you've got me, Claire Sturgis, packing your Friday night full of the 80s greatest hits, which continues with Depeche Mode.

0: We Don't Tell Me on Friday Night 80s tonight, along with The Stranglers, Always the Sun, which I think is one of my favourite tracks of theirs. Hugh Cornwell has always said he thought that Always the Sun could have been as big as, if not bigger, than Golden Brown. It's a song I think he really connects with. And it only reached number 30 here in the UK back in 1986. And apparently that was the song that almost broke The Stranglers in the States. It had loads of radio play back in the day, but that didn't really reflect in the chart position in America either, which is such a shame. But here we are, 40 years later, and I'm still talking about it, I'm still playing it, and yeah, I still love it. So yeah, not a massive hit, but certainly a very special song. Friday Night 80s on Absolute Radio continues with Tom Petty and Prince. Let's Go Crazy, coming up after
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something else. 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A world of never-ending happiness. 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

Tom Petty, I Won't Back Down on Friday Night 80s to celebrate the 50th anniversary of Tom Petty and the Heartbreakers formation. An expansive box set is coming called Origins 1971 to 1978. It's going to take a deep dive into the early years of this iconic band. Due out on Friday the 6th of November as a 5LP or a 4CD box set plus an Uber Deluxe edition as well. I think essential for all Tom Petty and the Heartbreakers fans. Tell you what else you can do this weekend. Sort yourself out with tickets for Absolute Radio Live. It's back at the London Palladium on Sunday the 15th of November, once again raising money for Prostate Cancer UK. If you come and join us, you'll get to see the legend that is Jack D, along with Chris McCausland, Sarah Pascoe, Joel Dommett, Angela Barnes, Ian Sterling and Nabil Abdul Rashid, and John Richardson and Matt Ford are back as your hosts. 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We'll love to see you there. 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Get them from absoluteradio.co.uk/tickets. 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

0: Kirsty MacColl with They Don't Know and the specials with Rat Race on Friday Night 80s tonight. It's Claire Sturgis here. On the way, I'll take you back to the 80s year that the internet's domain name system was created. The first Blockbuster store opened in Dallas, Texas, and Simple Minds released their album Once Upon a Time. From it, I'll play you all the things she said. But from what year? It's coming up after this.
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Aha, with The Sun Always Shines on TV and Simple Minds. All the things she said from their Once Upon a Time album, which came out the same year that the internet's domain name system was created and the first Blockbuster store opened in Dallas, Texas. What year was that? It was 1985, but you knew that, didn't you? Talking of Simple Minds, they are celebrating five decades of music with a live tour next year. See them in London, Manchester, Birmingham, Nottingham, Leeds, Newcastle and Glasgow next May with special guest Gary Newman. 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

0: Wrapping up another Friday Night 80s for tonight. Consider your weekend well and truly kicked off. Thanks for hanging out. Don't go anywhere. Sophie Kay is standing by with a great late night Friday soundtrack. And I'll see you again tomorrow night from 7 for the absolute classic rock party. Yes, of course, it's another loud one. Tell your friends. They can come and join us and also warn the neighbours. But they can come too. Have a great weekend. Sophie's on the way. I'll see you tomorrow.
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That is how you start indie disco anthems. Strokes into Hole. Big love to Colette Sturgis. Thank you so much for joining me. I'm Sophie Kay. This is Absolute Radio. It's a half hour indie disco getting you ready for your Friday night. Big, big anthems. I'm talking Underworld. I'm talking Killers on the way. And the Foals right now. Here's my number.

0: 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Now, if you're listening to this and going, hey, this is just what I need, Sophie, this is the indie disco of my dreams, then don't forget, you get a full indie disco happening tomorrow from 5 o'clock with Andy Bush. Always a good laugh. Absolute wall-to-wall bangers. But I've got a half hour for you right now. Underworld coming up with that song. You know, the one that makes you think of Trainspotting. And Killers right now with The Man.
1: I'm

you know, I had to go to the toilet on the train the other day, and I was having like, I tried to not because my heart was pounding the whole way. I was thinking, I don't want to do this. And I psyched myself out just thinking of Train Spotting. I mean, it shows how influential that film was. Well, that's Underworld, all part of the indie disco on Absolute Radio. It's where real music matters, so you know the tunes are going to be good. And that includes this massive sing-along from Dandy Warhols.

love that. Ending the indie disco on some punk there from The Clash. That's Should I Stay or Should I Go? I'm Sophie Kay. This is Absolute Radio. And have you heard about the ultimate noughties anthem that we're trying to do? If you've been waiting out to cast your vote, voting closes Sunday night just before midnight, so you really need to get involved in this one. Basically, what do you think is the ultimate noughties anthem? We've got a long list for you. Would you pick Coral, Cortina's, Florence, or Feeder? It's up to you. You can vote right now at absoluteradio.co.uk, and just for voting, you could win £500. It was a real battle for us presenters as well. Like, I went a little bit emo with Welcome to the Black Parade. I can see that Leona Graham decided to go more rock and roll with AC/DC. She also chose some Muse, but it's up to you. Would you go more indie? Well, just head over absoluteradio.co.uk. It's now time for some new music from Florence Road. Here's 7563.

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0: It's the station where real music matters, but you knew that because we're bringing you songs like that. Guns N' Roses with Live and Let Die. Now, don't forget that Skin is back with the penultimate episode of her show coming up Sunday night from 10 o'clock. It's always a good listen. And she's going to be chatting to the drummer from Skunk Anansie, Mark Richardson. So that'll be a really good one to listen to. Don't miss it, but if you do, you can catch it on our app, Rayo. Now, coming up, we've got some Biffy Clyro and a song from Semisonic that was huge. So much so, the music video had Paul Rudd and Laura Prepon both in the music video. It's coming up shortly.
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0: The Noughties, David Brent, Big Brother, and Blaine in a Box. 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

Semisonic with Secret Smile. That's the song that had an amazing music video with Paul Rudd in it. I'm Sophie Kay. This is Absolute Radio. It's where real music matters. I hope you're feeling good for your Friday night, or are you a bit like me and you're just like, Sophie, I'm broken. I want to sleep and I just want to have a chilled weekend. Because I'll tell you what, I said, someone asked me the other day how I was doing, and I was like, there's a sleep that I need to sleep that I can't seem to sleep. But I know once I've slept the sleep, I'll be able to sleep. Does that make sense? And there were some people who were like, yeah, that totally makes sense. Others were like, what are you on about, Sophie? Anyway, here's Nothing But Thieves, new music, Evolution.

0: 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And all anyone's been talking about at the moment is Oasis. But of course, they're one of our favourite bands. So you know we've got all the scoop on it. So if you want to find out about the tour dates, what's going on, getting tickets, head over to absoluteradio.co.uk. Now, coming up, we've got some Sheryl Crow with a classic from 1994, some Kings of Leon on the way, and a real Friday night anthem from Van Halen. That's all coming up next.
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Sheryl Crow, Kings of Leon, into Van Halen with Jump. That was like the last one that had the David Lee Roth era, wasn't it? And it's interesting because that song, to have a synth on a classic rock song like that was so unheard of and really controversial. The band fell out about it at the time. It's really interesting because I got to interview Eddie Van Halen's son at Download Festival. He's called Wolfgang Van Halen. He is one of the most talented musicians I've heard in our modern era. He is so talented. It's amazing. Anyway, I'm Sophie Kay. This is Absolute Radio, and we like to bring you those classics like Van Halen Jump, but we like to bring you new songs as well. Like this one from Blossoms. Here's Meet Me in Love.

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We shall investigate this phenomenon further when it returns tomorrow at 9 a.m. Absolute Radio.

0: such a great track and such a great music video for that one. That's Blur with Coffee and TV. It's Absolute Radio. I'm Sophie Kay. Coming up, we've got The Cure in a matter of moments and a song from Muse that takes us to 2001 and a song that's actually a cover of a song that was made famous by Nina Simone. It's coming up next.
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1: 5 Words, 5 Grand is back on The Breakfast Show, and so far, nobody has scored higher than 3 out of 5. If you think you could do better, make sure you're listening to The Breakfast Show Monday morning from 6.

all, that was Muse with Feeling Good. Did you catch the Dave Berry Breakfast Show this morning? Oh, they had me proper laughing. Basically, Dave decided to test the team on how well they could sing, you know, the high pitch part of Wheatus's noughties classic Teenage Dirtbag, which was actually sung by a member of the band, which a lot of people don't realise. You know, the bit where it's like, I've got two tickets to Iron Maiden. Anyway, it was Rich Williams that came out on top, surprisingly. And apparently he sounded very Kermit-esque. So if you want to listen back to that, maybe you love that song. I want to have a bit of a laugh. You can catch it on our app Rayo right now. Dave and the team will be back on Monday. And they're asking, is it weird that? So if you've got something very weird, send it through. dave@absoluteradio.co.uk. Time for more music, more new music right now, though, from Johnny Marr this time. Here's It's Time.

0: Queen with Killer Queen. This is the station where real music matters, Absolute Radio. But it's also the station where we don't take ourselves too seriously. We're not like proper exclusionary snobs. We're the kind of people who have comedians on the station, like John Richardson, who's back tomorrow morning with some right laughs. He's going to be here with Lindsay Santaro, and they're going to be trying to identify another iconic landmark as Lindsay plays Santoro Guide. So make sure you're joining them in the morning from 8 o'clock. It's one not to miss. Coming up on the way for you, some Manic Street Preachers and a huge indie anthem from Keane. Up next.
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0: Noughties, Sopranos, SpongeBob, and Stone Cold. And that's the bottom line. And tunes. Well, somebody told me.
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0: Vote for your ultimate Noughties.

What a great track from Keane there. That's This Is The Last Time on Absolute Radio. I'm Sophie Kay. Thank you for joining me, by the way. And I've got big news. So, I need 5 minutes of your time, because it'll only take 5 minutes to buy your tickets to Absolute Radio Live. It's happening at the London Palladium on the 15th of November. And if you don't know, it's the best night of comedy. It's radio's biggest comedy night. And the best part is we're doing it to raise money for charity. And that charity is Prostate Cancer UK. Now, some of the names that are booked are Jack D, Chris McCausland, Sarah Pascoe, Joel Dommett, Angela Barnes, Ian Sterling and Nabil Abdul Rashid. All of those comedians I know and think are amazing. And the hosts are even amazing, because we've got John Richardson and Matt Ford as your hosts. Now, all profits from ticket sales goes to Prostate Cancer UK. I didn't know this, but prostate cancer is the most common cancer in the UK, which affects 1 in 8 men. And if you're a black man, that risk is doubled. Do it this week and get your tickets for Absolute Radio Live now. Honestly, 5 minutes of your time and you could be having a right laugh soon. All right, here's you two with Pride in the Name of Love. One minute.

0: It's a station where real music matters, and just a reminder, that's why we keep you on top of the news. So if you head over to our website, absoluteradio.co.uk, you can find out what's been going on with your favourite bands. For example, did you see there's going to be the Ozzy Osbourne and Black Sabbath Back to the Beginning concert film, which is going to be hitting cinemas? That'll be amazing to watch in the cinema, eh? Now, on the way for you, we've got some EMF with a song that will get stuck in your head, some Katie Tunstall and some James, all coming up next.
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1: It's just gone midnight on your Saturday morning. I'm Sophie Kay. This is Absolute Radio, where real music matters. And that includes with a massive tune from The Offspring that doesn't get played enough. We've got Catatonia on the way and some EMF with Unbelievable.

James with She's a Star. This is Absolute Radio. And do you know the way social media has changed the landscape of music? Like the amount of times I'm always saying, oh, here's a song that went viral on TikTok. And so we did a whole documentary. It's called Ad Friend, and it delves into how some of the biggest artists on the planet were made on social media, because it's influenced how people connect with their favourite acts. So Sunday night from 9 o'clock, Ben Burrell is going to be looking into the story and delving into sites from MySpace to Facebook, Twitter to TikTok, and how it has influenced the music industry, whether that's for better or for worse. And you're going to hear from some massive artists, including Liam Gallagher, Dave Grohl, The Cortinas, and Sam Fender. So make sure you're listening to Ad Friend this Sunday night from 9 on Absolute Radio. But here's the man himself with People Watching.

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The Offspring, Pretty Fly for a White Guy on Absolute Radio. Do you know what? My dad used to love that song when it came out, and he used to do this dance, and I'd get so embarrassed. I'd be like, oh, Dad, that's so embarrassing, stop. And now I'm older, I feel so bad for that, for calling my dad embarrassing. He was a cool dude, do you know what I mean? Oh, terrible. Kids are the worst, aren't they? I had it the other day where I was singing some song that I'd heard on social media, on a viral reel, and my stepdaughter went, how do you know that? As if I'm ancient. Do you know what I mean? And I was like, because I'm old enough to have a social media account, kid. Anyway, here's Jake Bugg with Lightning Bolt.

0: Castagnier with Mulder and Scully. It's only about 8 hours until John Richardson returns, and he's going to have Lindsay Santaro with him. They're going to be dealing with the aftermath of John's unwillingness to accept that a horse is big. What? What do you mean that John doesn't know that horses are big? I'm lost. Anyway, make sure you're listening to the John Richardson Show. That's from 8 o'clock this morning. And you can get in touch now. Send him an email. john@absoluteradio.co.uk. By the way, he spells it J-O-N. And you can listen this morning from 8 o'clock, or you can catch up on our app Rayo whenever and wherever you want. Coming up, we've got Kate Bush with that viral song and Red Hot Chili Peppers on the way.
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That's Rock and Roll Football, and it's here from 2 o'clock today on Absolute Radio. Somba's taking over the world of music, and this track is so good. My body isn't ready.

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0: 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Some Razorlight coming up with a classic that gets stuck in your head. I've also got some Baby Bird and some INXS, all after this.
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3: It's a persistent drizzle and a chilly wind blowing from the west, north, east and south. But inside, temperatures of toasty warm with a high chance of plush rugs, soft lighting and snuggly throws. 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

Baby Birds coming up on Absolute Radio right after this classic from Razorlight. I'm Sophie Kay, and this is the station where real music matters. We all know the words, right? Ready for a sing-along? Here's In the Morning.

0: sounds which matter.
1: 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The resulting tears. Oh dear.
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